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2: Forever Classic, GNFM, it's 21 past 8, windy, cloudy and 13 today. Tomorrow, sunny and 17, Sunday, sunny and 19, and Monday, possible showers and 18. Gold atop of 13 today, currently 7, Crookwell atop of 10, currently 7, Canberra expecting 15, at the moment on 8 degrees, 21 past 8, Forever Classic, GNFM.

0: Forever Classic, DNFM 107.7, the local breakfast show with Craig Pritchard. Thanks to the Bolo, Kim Wilde, and you keep me hanging on. Well, somebody who certainly is more than hanging on is David Attenborough, and you may have heard in the news throughout this morning. He's turned 100 today, and big celebrations on the way, and we'll have a look back at David Attenborough's wonderful life and commentating life as is around the world for all those years, and in fact, still doing it. Don't think he goes out there anymore into the wild. He just does the voiceovers, but hey, we all love David Attenborough, and we'll celebrate after 8:30. Forever Classic, GNFM.
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2: Brookwell Road between Chinaman's Lane and Mary's Mount Road, the usual slight build-up of traffic. Also underneath the rail overpass downtown Goulburn, Mundy Street from Sloane Street, Bungonia Road and Braidwood Road building up there as well. And the usual clustering at the Lagoon Street, Sydney Road, Union Street lights. 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
9: From the Capital Radio Newsroom, good morning. I'm Tia Priest-Willamott. One of the so-called ISIS brides has been charged after arriving back in Australia from Syria. The 32-year-old is due to face a Sydney court accused of entering a conflict zone and joining ISIS. Two other women who touched down in Melbourne are expected to be charged with slavery offences. Labor Party President Wayne Swan says he's confident in the action being taken by the AFP.
10: We'll leave that up to ASIO and the federal police, but as I said, the government and the authorities are all over it. It's a very serious issue, and I'm pleased they're taking strong action.
9: The Law Council of Australia says more independent children's lawyers need to be trained up to meet growing demand. Children's lawyers are appointed by the court during family law disputes where there are allegations of family violence, abuse or neglect. The council's Tanya Wolfe says their role is complex.
11: We're talking about people who are looking after the interests of the child in really complex family law disputes where there's often a child living with trauma.
9: Thousands of Australians are raising money today for Do It For Dolly Day, ensuring bullying support services are available nationwide. The event is held in memory of Dolly Everett, who passed away at 14 following ongoing bullying. Dolly's Dream co-founder Kate Everett says bullying is still too prolific.
12: One in four Australian kids report being either bullied face-to-face or cyber-bullied, and that's in years 4 to 9.
9: And Sir David Attenborough has released a video message thanking everyone who sent him a message for his 100th birthday. The broadcasting legend and environmentalist first joined the BBC in 1952. He says people from all walks of life have taken time to pass on their well wishes.
13: I had rather thought that I would celebrate my 100th birthday quietly, but it seems that many of you have had other ideas. I've been completely overwhelmed by birthday greetings.
9: The Dolphins are relishing in the glory of back-to-back NRL wins after a 44-12 domination over the struggling Bulldogs in Brisbane. The home side made a major comeback, putting down 40 unanswered points after trailing 12-4 a few minutes in. Captain Isaiah Katoa praising his team's brutal defence.
14: To only let in two tries and one we're probably a little bit disappointed with, and to fight our way back into that game, fight the momentum back, I think it gave us a lot of confidence going into that second half.
9: Fremantle stormed home from behind last night to defeat Hawthorn by 15 points, scoring the last 34 points of the match to win. Dockers coach Justin Longmire says Luke Jackson started finishing with 22 disposals, 10 tackles, 22 hitouts, and 7 clearances. And tennis number one Arina Sabalenka has won her first game of the Italian Open in straight sets. And that's the latest news update from the Capital Radio newsroom. I'm Tia Priest-Willamott.
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15: The cheapest unleaded 91 in Goulburn is at the Metro on Braidwood Road, which is going for $1.75. Cheapest diesel has gone up in price from last week. That's also at the Metro on Braidwood Road, which is selling at $2.32 a litre.
8: GNFM Goulburn local weather. 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
16: Windy, cloudy and 13 today. Tomorrow, sunny and 17. Sunday, sunny and 19. And Monday, possible showers and 18. Goulburn atop of 13 today, currently 7. Crookwell atop of 10, currently 7. Canberra expecting 15 at the moment, 8 degrees.
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0: Forever Classic, Dee and Ethan, the local breakfast show with Craig Pritchard. Thanks to the Bolo Eurogliders and Heaven Must Be There. It's 22 to 9. Well, if there's somebody that I think most of us wish would be here forever is David Attenborough, and he's finally turned 100 years old. Congratulations, David.
1: This being the breeding season, if you display to almost anything, including me. No doubt.
0: Yes, sir. David Attenborough is 100 today, and marking the occasion, a slate of new shows are featuring alongside beloved Landmark series in a week-long celebration of Sir David's work and legacy on the BBC. And I'm sure quite a few other channels will be doing the same. Now, in 1976, production began on David Attenborough's Life on Earth. No one had ever attempted a national history series on this scale before, and this is the remarkable story behind one of the BBC's most famous wildlife blockbusters, a three-year hair-raising odyssey around the world, travelling to 40 countries across a million miles and filming over 600 species. And ever since, he's been making documentaries about just about every living thing on this planet, including himself. And it will be all about himself over the weekend with huge celebrations. And, of course, there always seems to be a David Attenborough documentary on TV, whether it's a repeat or whether it's a new series, because ever since that very first documentary he started doing, he's been making them non-stop, and he's just as good today as he was back then. In fact, I think he's got even better with age. So, David Attenborough, a big happy 100th birthday from us, and can imagine what the King's letter will be like to David Attenborough. I hope he reads it to us, and in David Attenborough style. That'd be a classic. Forever classic, DNFM.

0: Forever Classic, Dear Nathan, the local breakfast show with Craig Pritchard. Thanks to the Bolo, and from 6 tonight, it's the Friday Night Raffle with over $1,000 worth of prizes up for grabs. Then you've got the big one for Mother's Day on Sunday with over $2,000 worth of prizes up for grabs from 4 p.m. So a big weekend coming up at the Bolo. It's 16 to 9. Let's open up the Days of the Year calendar for today, the 8th of May. And it's No Socks Day today. And I'm having a look at the weather outside at the moment, and I don't think many people will be taking part in this area for No Socks Day. And if you do, you're absolutely mad. World Ovarian Cancer Day today. It's also Free Trade Day. World Donkey Day. I love donkeys. They are so cute. It's National Have a Coke Day. National Military Spouse Appreciation Day. National Public Gardens Day. Child Care Provider Day. Day of the Virgin of the Sun. It's also Iris Day. National Emma Lotus Day. Victory Day. It's World Red Cross Day. Truman Day. National Give Someone a Cupcake Day. Reward Yourself Day. International Thalassemia Day. It's National Student Nurse Day. Fintastic Friday. National Coconut Cream Pie Day. And White Lotus Day. So plenty of days being celebrated for today, the 8th of May. 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
2: Forever Classic DNFM, it's 11 to 9, windy, cloudy and 13 today. Tomorrow, sunny and 17. Sunday, sunny and 19. And Monday, possible showers and 18. Gold at the top of 13 today, currently 7. Crookwell at the top of 10, currently 7. Canberra expecting 15 at the moment on 8 degrees. 10 to 9, Forever Classic DNFM.

Triple Classic, DNFM 107.7, the local breakfast show with Craig Pritchard. Thanks to the Bolo, the late Glenn Fry, and the heaters on. After 9 o'clock, a 30-minute music marathon is on, and a great way to start your work day. Got some Divinals.

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2: Craig at Boxers Creek, just off Sydney Road and the Goulburn Bypass. Watch for an accident from this past half hour. Not a great deal of traffic in that area. Also, Lagoon Street, Union Street building up pretty quickly, and past Kinghorn Street onto Fitzroy Street to build up of inbound traffic too. 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
11: From the Capital Radio Newsroom, good morning. I'm Tia Priest-Willamott. A government minister is defending the handling of the return of the so-called ISIS brides after three women were arrested when they returned to Australia. A woman who touched down in Sydney has been charged with entering a conflict zone and joining ISIS. Two of the women who arrived in Melbourne have now been charged with crimes against humanity offences, including enslavement. Speaking on today, Tim Ayres has been asked if they should have been blocked from arriving by a temporary exclusion order in light of the seriousness of the charges.
12: That's not the advice that the government has received. I mean, the security agencies have done their work to the fullest extent and they will continue to do it.
11: We're being asked to make a donation and to have conversations about the harms of bullying today to mark Do It for Dolly Day. The annual event was established in memory of Dolly Everett, who died by suicide after an extended period of bullying. Dolly's mother and Dolly's Dream co-founder, Kate Everett, says funds raised play a critical role in supporting people, particularly those in rural areas.
13: There's not as many services available to those people. So having things like 13 Dolly, which is a 24/7 free support service, is so important.
11: Overseas, a man has been arrested after allegedly threatening former Prince Andrew Mountbatten-Windsor. Anna Sinclair reports.
14: A man has been questioned at King's Lynn Police Centre, arrested on suspicion of a public order offence and possession of an offensive weapon. Andrew Mountbatten-Windsor was reportedly out walking his dogs around 7:30 last night on public land near his new home on the King's Sandringham estate when a man who'd been sitting in a car spotted the former Prince with his private security guard. The man in a bell Clava reportedly started approaching Andrew and was shouting at him. The former Duke of York reportedly rushing to his own car and driving away at speed.
11: And the World Health Organization has formally stated the outbreak of hantavirus on board a cruise ship is not the start of a pandemic. Three people have died and five others have fallen ill, with the virus appearing to be passing from human to human. Four Australians are among those still on board the ship. A worrying run for the Bulldogs has gone from bad to worse after copping a 44-12 loss to the Dolphins in Brisbane. It makes it the fourth defeat in a row for Canterbury Bankstown, with their last victory being the shock win over the Panthers a month ago. Coach Cameron Ciraldo putting it down to a fall in discipline.
15: I think there's things that we can control in that, but I think I watched the game and I don't see us being that much more ill-disciplined than the opposition. And sometimes I just can't understand where those penalties come from, but there's ones where we are totally in control of.
11: And tennis number one, Aryna Sabalenka, has won her first game of the Italian Open, beating the opponent in straight sets 6-2, 6-3. And that's the latest news update from the Capital Radio Newsroom. I'm Tia Priest-Willamott.
16: Continuing with GNFM local news, thanks to John Douglas, Priceline Pharmacy. I'm Caitlin Lewis. Member for Goulburn, Wendy Tuckerman, has shared a link to a petition calling on the state government to stop the proposed closure of parts of the Goulburn Correctional Centre from September. The petition was created by Goulburn Council Mayor Nina Dillon and needs 20,000 signatures to guarantee a debate in Parliament. Otherwise, it will be a letter in reply from the Minister. More information and the link to sign the petition can be found on Mrs. Tuckerman's Facebook page. Efforts from the Crookwell community have helped identify a man accused of deliberately stabbing the car tyres of a woman on Goulburn Street. As reported in the Goulburn Post, the woman parked her car on April 22nd on Goulburn Street before going into the Crookwell Hotel. It's alleged the man approached the vehicle armed with a sharp object and stabbed all four tyres before leaving the scene. The man presented to the Yass Police Station on May 3 and he was arrested and charged with destroy or damage property. The Windelima Hall markets are back next Sunday, May 17. You can dig into homemade jams, local honey, gourmet treats and eat your way through some hot food, drink some fresh coffee and finish it up with cupcakes. There will also be pre-loved toys, tools, plants, bric-a-brac to wooden toys, skincare and sewing necessities. And One Raceway will be playing host to round two of the New South Wales Motor Race Championships this weekend. The race will feature New South Wales production touring cars, Formula Ford, Formula V, HQ Holdens and supercars. It will also feature some passenger ride experience sessions, which can be booked through the One Raceway website. Checking local sport now, the Canberra Raiders are hoping to turn their home record around when they host the Panthers on Sunday. The Green Machine bolstered by the returns of Hudson Young and Ethan Strange. Halfback Ethan Sanders says they won't let it distract them.
17: I think sort of the main thing is our record at home hasn't been too good. I think we've got one out of three or four, I think. So that's not something that we're proud of, and regardless who we're versing, we're looking to turn that around.
16: 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If you have a local news lead, go to gnfm.com.au and click local news. I'm Caitlin Lewis.
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0: Windy, cloudy and 13 today. Tomorrow, sunny and 17. Sunday, sunny and 19 for Mother's Day. And Monday, possible showers and 18. Goulburn atop of 13 today, currently 8. Crookwell atop of 10, currently 8. And Canberra expecting 15. At the moment, 9 degrees. 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

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Craig Pritchard with a song for Grease fans coming up shortly. And right now, some classic Oz rock from Aussie Core. 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

0: Forever Classic, GNFM 107.7. Craig Pritchard, bet you were singing along to that one. Summer Nights, Olivia Newton-John and John Travolta. Certainly far from summer nights at the moment. It was freezing overnight and still is this morning with those strong winds. So take it easy on the roads. We'll have another 30-minute music marathon coming up with Banksy just after 10. It's windy, cloudy and 13 today. Tomorrow, though, sunny and 17. Good news is on Sunday, it looks like it's going to be a pretty special day for Mother's Day. Sunny and 19. Monday, possible showers and 18. Goulburn on top of 13 today, currently 8. Crookwell on top of 10, currently 8. And Canberra expecting 15 at the moment on 9 degrees. Up shortly, some Ice House. 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
5: From the Capital Radio Newsroom, good morning. I'm Tia Priest-Willamott. The Nationals leader admits his party is facing an uphill battle in the Farrer by-election. Voters will head to the polls in the electorate tomorrow to replace Liberal Susan Lee, who quit politics in February. One Nation is tipped to snatch the New South Wales seat from the Liberals. Matt Canavan says it will be a challenge for his party and the coalition more broadly.
6: I mean, to win it, I don't get on a football playing to lose. There's no doubt this is an uphill battle for us. It's a real challenge, obviously, having a by-election.
5: The World Health Organization says while it understands people's concerns, the hantavirus outbreak on a cruise ship is not like the start of the COVID pandemic. Three people have died and five others have fallen ill, and the virus appears to be passing human to human. WHO infectious disease epidemiologist Maria Van Kerkhove says the infection only spreads through intimate close contact.
7: But I want to be unequivocal here. This is not the start of a COVID pandemic. This is an outbreak that we see on a ship. There's a confined area. We have 5 confirmed cases so far. We completely understand why these questions are coming.
5: The Therapeutic Goods Administration has said that Australia is being flooded with illegal peptides and other injectables used in bodybuilding, weight loss and beauty treatments. The administration has also raised concerns with the federal government over the lack of regulation and oversight of many healthcare workers who operate outside of the TGA and other regulators' reach. A cybersecurity expert says a bank employee in the US who hung up on the Pope because she believed it was a prank call did the right thing. The American-born Pope was trying to change his on-file address and phone number with his Chicago bank. Professor Nigel Fair at Monash University says pins, passwords and security prompts, which led to the mix-up, will soon be a thing of the past.
8: But the important thing to add to that is the multi-factor authentication. Just like when you log on to your bank and got facial recognition, more and more of your apps are coming with those, and we really should be enabling it in every possible opportunity.
5: And Beatles star Paul McCartney has released his first ever duet with old bandmate Ringo Starr. The new song, Home to Us, is featured on McCartney's upcoming LP titled The Boys of Dungeon Lane. The NRL bunker is again under scrutiny after last night's 44-12 win for the Dolphins against the Bulldogs. Canterbury back rower Jacob Preston was sent to the bin for a late hit on Dolphins captain Isaiah Katoa during the high-stakes clash. Dogs coach Cam Serrato arguing the game was riddled with soft calls.
9: There's ones where we're just an easy target at the moment. So that's one. Every time we have a chance to apply pressure and we're playing that field position game, we just don't get rewarded for it.
5: And Aston Villa has annihilated Nottingham.